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1: Dream 105.7. That is fun. We are young. It is a Monday, and you've got Melanie and Aiko with you.
2: We are fun, and we are young.
1: Yes. Yes, we are. Even though we both have milestone birthdays coming up in June, but we're still super young.
2: 25?
1: 25, yeah.
2: Oh, yes.
1: How'd you know?
2: I forgot.
1: Welcome to the week. How are you doing?
2: I'm good.
1: Good.
2: Happy Monday.
1: Happy Monday. Thank you for being here.
2: Yeah, I'd come in a little early for you.
1: Yeah. I mean, we do what we got to do.
2: We do.
1: It's a beautiful morning.
2: Hey, you know what? It's been a while since I've been in the morning, so the drive is different. So coming in, it starts to get lighter, which is normal. Not normal for me when I fill in because it's usually like dark.
1: Right.
2: Super dark. But yeah. Like, the sky was starting to brighten up.
1: Isn't it nice? Summertime doing these hours is a lot easier than wintertime working these hours when it's just so dark. You're so cold.
2: Yeah.
1: You're just so tired.
2: Birds are singing already.
1: Oh, the birds. You know what, Aiko? I have some beef with the birds right now.
2: Oh, you do?
1: Yeah. I've been pooped on a number of times.
2: No.
1: Yes. And I also stuck my hand in poo.
2: What? Ew. No. I actually have a thing with that. Like in big.
1: Yeah. We don't need to get into it. We don't need to.
2: Like bird poop?
1: A bird pooped on my car. And it like went into my car handle.
2: And you didn't know.
1: And in the morning, it was pitch black. It was before it got ice. Put my hand in. It was like warm.
2: I had already locked
1: my garage. So then I had to go and unlock. I had one hand. I was like, with the other one out. I went back in my house and I scrubbed and sanitized. It was disgusting. And then I had to come back out with a full like Lysol cleaner and like clean the whole thing in the dark.
2: In the morning.
1: With my flashlight on my phone.
2: Half asleep.
1: Good times.
2: Man.
1: So I have it out with the birds right now. They might do their little song and dance, but
2: I think they've heard you like make, you know.
1: It's because I'm hanging out with Curtis so much. And Curtis and birds don't get along.
2: Oh, yeah. He hates birds.
1: He hates birds.
2: He's afraid of birds.
1: Yeah. He's like, they're dinosaurs.
2: Well, remember that time that bird came and like was like tormenting me at the window? It was like trying to like bust through the window.
1: It was. I know. You were like, I could see the look of fear in your face. Okay. So check it out. It's going to be a really nice day. We are getting sunny skies all day long, going up to a high of 22 this afternoon, but it will feel like 25. And like I said, nothing but sunshine in the forecast. It's going to be really beautiful. The whole week is looking pretty good. We are going to get some rain though. It looks like it's not going to start until overnight tomorrow night.
2: Oh, that's the perfect time.
1: Right? And then we might get a little bit on Wednesday as well, and maybe a little bit on Thursday. But it's like,
2: we need it.
1: Exactly. And it's the time of year where there's like a little bit of rain, a little bit of cloud, a little bit of sun, and hot temperatures.
2: Yeah.
1: I'll take it.
2: It's all good. All good.
1: Let's look at the roads. Let's take a quick early look at the drive with Giles.
2: Okay.
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4: Of lingering overnight construction, QEW Toronto bound at Thorold Stone Road, left lane blocked. FD4 Erie bound on the QEW at Gilmore Construction's blocking the right lane. Bowen Road on ramp to Fort Erie bound, QEW Construction has got that closed. 406 up to speed in both directions, 405, 420 looking good. 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

0: office desk, you are literally blowing the
1: dust. There's a lot of dust on it. Look at that. Like, why is there so much dust on it?
0: Does that mean that you're not being very mindful these days?
1: I know. I think that that's like a bad omen. Like, I look at my mindful mornings box, it just has like a thick layer of dust.
0: Did you get that as a gift? Is that, is this something that you just like?
1: So one day I saw these at, I believe it was probably Winners. Mm-hmm. And I was like, you know, this might be a nice thing for Curtis and I to do. We did it for like 3 or 4 days, and he was like, I don't want to do this anymore.
0: And then you were just like, I'm done being mindful.
1: Yeah. I was like, you know, he was like, I feel mindful enough.
0: Oh, okay.
1: And I was like, you know, I'm not quite there, so I'll wait when you're not here.
0: Yeah.
1: I'll do it.
0: Especially on a Monday, we need a little bit of that.
1: You and I have never done this.
0: No, we've not. Okay.
1: So, okay. Okay. So just like, this one says take a 30-minute break from your phone, which I believe we are doing because we're doing a show together.
0: Yeah, 'cause I'm working, for sure.
1: Okay, how about list 3 things that motivate you?
0: Oh.
1: Ooh.
0: Okay.
1: Ooh.
0: What's one thing that motivates you?
1: Hmm. What is one thing that, I know what motivates me right now is the fact that I will be going on vacation on Friday.
0: Oh, that's all you can think
1: of. Yeah,
0: about.
1: So that's like really motivating me right now.
0: Yes.
1: Another thing is that I am entering a new era, a new chapter, a new decade of my life. That's motivating me.
0: Yes.
1: To be, you know, healthier and more active.
0: Yeah, yeah.
1: Another motivator is always going to be my kids. My kids motivate me.
0: Sure.
1: They motivate me to just be better.
0: Yeah.
1: Because I want to be around.
0: Yeah.
1: You know?
0: Absolutely.
1: So those are mine. Do you have any?
0: Yeah. I don't know. I'm just like, as you're saying that, I'm like, think.
1: Think.
0: Think.
1: Think. You're like, I'm reacting to what you're saying, but I'm also thinking about what I need to say too.
0: I am.
1: This is why Curtis didn't want to do this anymore. He's like, you know what? I've had enough.
0: You know, because, okay, here's one of the things. It's been a very long time, but have you ever been asked the question, what is something that you don't do well and you wish you could change?
1: Yeah.
0: Like, if, like it's like an interview question,
1: yes,
0: or something, right?
1: Yeah.
0: I'm always like, I know there's so many things, yeah, that I do wrong, I and I want to change. I know there is. But when it comes to it, I'm like, I just want to be better.
1: It's
0: my brain literally locks up and I can't think of anything.
1: You're put on the spot. Yeah. You're put on the spot. It's fine. Don't worry about it.
0: Yeah, like I'm
1: you're motivated all the time. I know something that motivates you is you're lifting weights.
0: Yeah, I'm lacking in that right now department.
1: Oh, like, but I just saw you posted like not long ago that you were
0: like,
1: doing it.
0: I'm like good 1 week and bad 1 week and good 1 week.
1: Okay. How about this one? Tell someone how much they mean to you. You could tell one of your fur babies right now.
0: Oh,
1: how much they mean to you.
0: I love, you know what's the best when a fur baby looks you dead in the eye,
1: mm-hmm,
0: and you're like, oh, you see my soul.
1: Yeah.
0: You know?
1: I know.
0: You get that feeling?
1: Oh my gosh, all the time.
0: Yeah, I love that.
1: Well, Cheddar, kind of, my cat, looks like sometimes I don't really know what's going on in there, if I'm being honest.
0: Oh, really?
1: Like he looks me in my eye and sometimes he looks at me with like hearts in his eyes and,
0: yeah,
1: I'm like, okay, he loves me. But then, yeah, other time he looks at me with like
0: daggers.
1: Yeah. Like,
0: oh,
1: I don't,
0: really?
1: I actually don't know what's going on. Like it's like some sort of like spiral, like in his eye where I'm just like, you might actually lash out at me right now.
0: Is he an orange cat?
1: He's got some trouble in his eye.
0: I was going to say, don't orange cats have that tendency to be that way?
1: Yeah, they definitely do. Yeah, they're a little spicy. Yeah. Curtis has a sound effect for it that he does. It's like a crazy sound because they are a little crazy, but like in the most lovable way.
0: With hearts and daggers.
1: And that's me telling somebody that I love them on the air. Mike, you were way nicer to your fur baby. I was a little mean to mine. Oh, well.
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3: Still dealing with some lingering overnight construction this morning. QEW Toronto bound at Thorold Stone Road. The left lane is blocked for ongoing road work. Fort Erie bound at Gilmore construction blocking the right lane. And Bowen Road on ramp to Fort Erie bound. QEW is closed. 406 up to speed in both directions. 405, 420 and Highway 58 incident and volume free. 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
1: Good morning. You have got Melanie and Iko with you to take you through this beautiful Monday morning. Iko, coming up, we're going to talk about ice cream.
2: Ooh, ice cream.
1: You scream.
2: We all scream
1: for ice cream. And depending on... depending on the month you were born in.
2: Yes.
1: Apparently, that means that you will like one specific ice cream. You and I are born in the same month, so I want to see if this rings true, okay?
2: I want to see.
1: Also,
2: because mine is controversial.
1: Oh, is it?
2: Yeah.
1: Okay, well, I can't wait to talk about it then. And also, I need to tell you, I for the first time ever got a mosquito bite in this place, and I need to tell you where it is.
2: For the first time
1: ever, I got a mosquito bite in this place. Okay?
2: Should I ask questions?
1: You know what? You can ask all of the questions coming up in exactly three songs.
2: Okay.
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0: Weirdest place you've ever had a mosquito bite, go.
1: Oh, I'm going to say, okay, grade 8 camping trip. Black fly season, I got attacked all over my eyes. Because it was black fly season, we put t-shirts over our heads because it was so extreme.
0: Okay.
1: And sunglasses. And so that's really the only place that they could attack was just underneath my eye. So I came home with a big swollen eye.
0: Oh my God.
1: It was horrible.
0: That's terrible. I love how quickly you answered that question, and it was so specific. You're like, grade 8 camp.
1: Yeah.
0: By the way, it is Melanie and Aiko with you this morning on Dream 105.7.
1: Morning.
0: Thanks so much for listening. Maybe you got a mosquito bite or two over the weekend. I was outside, and I was up north. I was in Bracebridge.
1: Oh, how are they right now?
0: They were pretty bad.
1: They're starving. They wanted to...
0: Yeah, and it was rainy. Right. So they were all out. It was hot. It was rainy. It's like the time for mosquitoes. We went out at night just to get some air after it had been raining all day long.
1: And that's when they're like,
0: and they were
1: their prime.
0: Ready. They were ready for us. Do you know where I got a mosquito bite?
1: It's
0: the first time I've ever had a mosquito bite here. And it's driving me nuts.
1: Okay. I'm going to say it's probably like my mind goes to like, I don't know, like crazy places.
0: It's nowhere in that region.
1: Can it be like, I don't like in the crux of your like elbow or something like in that
0: think higher on your body
1: in your ear
0: higher
1: what on your eyebrow
0: on my scalp
1: oh.
0: on my head I have two of them on the top of my head. I've never
1: usually
0: had a mosquito
1: they go
0: bite
1: for,
0: on
1: like,
0: my head
1: fleshier yeah. spots for...
0: why were they in my hair
1: yeah oh,
0: what were they doing hanging out in my hair?
1: Did you just wash your hair? Was your hair
0: yes.
1: smelling good? That's why they love that good smelling
0: Sweet.
1: stuff. So your hair was
0: of course.
1: Your hair was just too nice for the cottage.
0: My hair was a mosquito magnet this weekend. I didn't even know it. Well, I got two mosquito bites on the back, like the top of my head, and it is so itchy. It's taking everything in me to not scratch because you know once you start scratching, you can't stop.
1: Yeah.
0: So
1: does it hurt too though? Like because I like there's not a lot of like room for like swelling on the top of your head.
0: It only hurts now because I've been scratching it.
1: Oh, okay.
0: I need to stop scratching it. I need to ignore it and pretend. Like, I tell my kids this. I'm like, when you get a mosquito bite, because they're like, oh,
1: don't
0: it's itchy.
1: Touch it.
0: I'm like,
1: don't touch it.
0: The more, do you ever exit like with your nail?
1: I was just gonna say the same thing. You
0: We've
1: should
0: exited
1: do that
0: it.
1: Right now.
0: I should.
1: You? Have you put a little X in there?
0: No, I'm going to do that right now.
1: Yeah, because we all know that. Like that's
0: we all know that the X marks the spot.
1: It's the cure.
0: It's the cure to a mosquito bite.
1: It's the cure. I mean, you mangle your arm like because you just like,
0: I know.
1: You know, dig your nail in so much, but it works.
0: Okay, well, I'm Xing it right now, and I'll give you an update in an hour how it feels.
1: If I see any blood coming down your forehead, we know it didn't work.
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3: Still dealing with some lingering overnight construction. QEW Toronto-bound at Thorold Stone Road. The left lane is blocked. It's not causing us too much in the way of delays. Just stay to the right and be aware of it on the approach. Opposite direction for Erie-bound QEW at Gilmore Construction is blocking the right lane and the Bowen Road on-ramp to Fort Erie-bound QEW. That's closed. 406 is up to speed in both directions. 405, 420 and Highway 58 looking good. 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I'm Giles Tingey. 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

0: 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It is 6:21 with Melanie and Iko. Iko, I lied to you.
1: You did?
0: I did.
1: What?
0: You're like, wait, what?
1: Why?
0: I'm so sorry. So I told you we were going to talk about ice cream, right?
1: Yes.
0: And I said that it was going to be based on your birth month.
1: Yeah.
0: What your favorite ice cream is. It's actually your birth number.
1: Oh, well, this will be interesting because we were saying our birth month is the same.
0: Right.
1: And we could tell, but okay.
0: We're both Geminis. We're both Geminis. So I'm just curious, like, based on our birth numbers, if we are going to like each other's ice cream. Okay, here we go. So if you're born on the 1st, 10th, 19th, or 28th.
1: Nope.
0: You love mango. Mango ice cream to me is just kind of basic, but that's fine.
1: It's refreshing. I don't
0: mind
1: it.
0: It is refreshing.
1: Yeah, I like it.
0: I like this next one better. If you're born on the 2nd, 11th, 20th, or 29th.
1: Nope.
0: Cookies and cream.
1: I like it. Is that your birth? Those aren't your birthdays either. No.
0: No.
1: Okay.
0: If you're born on the 3rd,
1: yeah,
0: the 12th, the 21st, or the 30th, you like rainbow sherbet.
1: Ugh.
0: You don't like rainbow sherbet? Okay.
1: I don't think I would ever. I don't think I would ever. If I had a choice? No.
0: Yeah. No. True. Okay. 4th, 13th, 22nd, 31st, you love mint chocolate chip.
1: Okay. Here's the deal.
0: I love mint chocolate.
1: Me too!
0: Oh my gosh, of course we do.
1: Because I'm saying, like, this is a very controversial ice cream.
0: People hate it.
1: Yes.
0: The people that hate it are very vocal about the fact that they hate it.
1: I don't know. People are like, I don't want to eat ice cream when feel like I'm brushing my teeth. I'm like, it's not even the same at all.
0: No, those are people that have never tried it. That
1: I
0: are
1: love
0: just like,
1: mint.
0: Oh, it's mint. I'm not trying it.
1: No, okay. It's so good.
0: It's so good.
1: But that we love mint chocolate chip, but though that's our birthday wasn't mentioned there.
0: No.
1: Okay.
0: So we'll go on.
1: Yeah.
0: The next one is mine, and I'm not having it.
1: Okay.
0: 5th, 14th, or 23rd, you like coffee ice cream. No. I love coffee. I do not like coffee ice cream.
1: Oh, you don't even enjoy it at all.
0: No.
1: I mean, you wouldn't say it's your favorite, but you don't enjoy it at all.
0: I would never get coffee ice cream.
1: And that's your birthday.
0: Never. Oh, it would be like my last choice. If you're born on the 6th, 15th, or 24th,
1: nope,
0: you like blackberry.
1: Okay.
0: If you're the 7th, 16th, or 25th, you like coconut.
1: Okay,
0: we've got two left.
1: Still not my birthday.
0: 8th?
1: Okay. Yeah.
0: 17th?
1: Yep.
0: Or 26th?
1: Okay, this is it.
0: Caramel pecan.
1: Nope.
0: Which, by the way, I was like, caramel pecan?
1: Yeah, I know, right? I think people in the South say pecan.
0: Pecan.
1: Yeah, I think we say pecan.
0: You're not into that?
1: No, I wouldn't get it because it's too sweet.
0: It's better than coffee. It's better than coffee.
1: Yeah, same though. I would never order a coffee ice cream either, but I would like it.
0: Okay.
1: But I wouldn't order.
0: And then the last one, 9, 18, or 27th, you like Cookie Monster ice cream.
1: What's Cookie Monster ice cream? I've never heard of it.
0: It's chocolate chips, sandwich cookies, and swirls of raw cookie dough. That actually sounds amazing.
1: Oh.
0: I feel like that should have been mine.
1: That sounds like, what's that
0: like,
1: ice cream with
0: Moose
1: those
0: Tracks.
1: Two guys?
0: Oh.
1: From Maine. They have that ice cream brand.
0: I don't know, Ben and Jerry.
1: Ben and Jerry's.
0: Okay.
1: It sounds like a Ben and Jerry's. Ben and Jerry's flavors is like blah blah blah blah blah blah blah.
0: Oh,
1: you know,
0: I know.
1: What I mean?
0: They've
1: got so many flavors in it.
0: So good.
1: I like their Netflix one. I think they have.
0: They have a Netflix ice cream. My God,
1: it's got like so many things inside. Of
0: Netflix
1: it.
0: And chill, literally.
1: I think maybe that's what it is.
0: Of course,
1: called, actually.
0: Okay, well, I got to get some of that. It's better than coffee. What?

0: And now, headlines with Curtis and Melanie.
1: A beautiful 17 degrees as you're waking up. 22 will be the high today, and nothing but sunshine, feeling like 25. 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Former Supreme Court Justice Louise Arbour will become Canada's 31st Governor General today in a pomp-filled ceremony that will include military salutes, a reading by the Parliamentary Poet Laureate, and performances in both official languages. Arbour will replace Mary Simon, who became Canada's first Indigenous Vice-Regal in 2021. Conservative leader Pierre Poilievre will deliver a speech in Calgary today in which he is expected to argue that changes in federal policies would ease separatist sentiment in Alberta. Poilievre says separatist voices do not have an issue with their fellow Canadians, but rather with the federal government. Hamilton-born actress Casey Levy won her first ever Tony Award last night for her role as Mother in the Broadway musical Ragtime. In accepting the award for Best Leading Actress in a Musical, she thanked all the babysitters who let her become both a mother and a Broadway performer. Levy, who was Broadway's first Elsa in Frozen, was one of several Canadians who were up for awards at Broadway's biggest night. In sports, the Toronto Blue Jays start their three-game homestand versus the Phillies tonight at 7 o'clock. And the Stanley Cup Finals resume tomorrow night in Vegas for Game 4. The Golden Knights lead the series 2-1. 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
2: Still dealing with some overnight construction. QEW Toronto bound at Thorold-Stone Road. Left lane blocked. Fort Erie bound QEW at Gilmore. The right lane is blocked. And the Bowen Road on-ramp to Fort Erie bound QEW is closed. 406 is up to speed in both directions. 405, 420 and Highway 58. Nice and quiet this morning. 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

0: 85, it's going to feel like.
1: Finally feels like summer.
0: Oh, does it ever. We are going to get some rain, which is much needed, coming tomorrow night. But for today, just enjoy the sunshine. Of course, you've got Melanie and Aiko with you. Aiko, you're a nail girly.
1: Yeah. Okay, so I have to get my nails done because if I don't, I pick at them.
0: Oh, that's me.
1: So I need to have them done.
0: See, that is the secret.
1: Yeah.
0: Because I have been very open about the fact that I have a specific type of OCD where I do pick at my skin.
1: You pick at the skin of the nail. You don't pick the nail,
0: no,
1: but you pick the skin.
0: The skin, yeah. But it gets so bad when I'm going through like an anxious phase that I will rip the skin and I will bleed. It's
1: not good. Do it. You don't even know you're doing it.
0: I don't even know I'm doing
1: it. Yeah.
0: Don't even know I'm doing it. But that's a really great point, is if you get your nails done and they're always done, you are less inclined to want to pick them because they look good.
1: Yeah.
0: So you're a nail girl. You get your nails done quite often.
1: Yeah, like every 4 weeks.
0: Okay. So we were talking about this, Curtis and I, last week, that press on nails are back.
1: They are, because they're better now.
0: Yeah.
1: Like if you were a press on girl in the 80s or 90s, like, come on. That little sticker that they gave with the pack. Do you remember the sticker?
0: Oh, I remember the sticker.
1: That sticker didn't work.
0: No, the sticker did not last.
1: It would fly off your hand.
0: Do you know what I'm thinking of? Is that this is really specific. But that episode of Fresh Prince of Bel-Air, Will Smith is dating some girl, and then she gets really mad at him and she starts ripping off all her fingernails.
1: I kind of remember that, actually, because you literally,
0: like,
1: you could
0: here,
1: do that.
0: Here, and rips them off, throws them at him. That's what it was like, though. Now you get like a good buffer, a good glue. So I tried them out. I tried these nails. They're called Glamnetic. And I did this for science, okay? I did it for the good of the women in Niagara.
1: Yes.
0: Because I don't like to knock anything until I try
1: it.
0: I spent $8 on these.
1: That's insanely cheap.
0: Do you, as a nail girly, think that they look okay?
1: I think they look like you went to the salon.
0: Really?
1: Yes. I say that because they fit your nail bed. You know how sometimes when you get fake nails, they come in different sizes.
0: Yes.
1: And sometimes it's hard to fit your size of your nail.
0: Right.
1: You know, but those fit your nail bed really, really well.
0: I will say they came with like, I'm going to say like 40 different nails, all different sizes. Yeah. So you could really, really fit it directly on to make sure before you glued it on.
1: Yeah.
0: And it was very easy to put them on. It took me like 5 minutes.
1: And I want to say Glamnetics, because I've been following them online as well. And I've also been very much tempted to buy those as well. But they come in so many different like designs.
0: Yeah.
1: So like you know, you don't have to be bored with like a simple color.
0: Right. Well, I mean, I keep seeing girls out, like the girls wearing these, like, or having these long nails with like some sort of stripe.
1: Yeah.
0: Along the top. And I'm like, who's doing your nails? And they're like, oh no, they're press-ons.
1: Yeah.
0: And I'm like, wow, I need to get in on this secret.
1: And apparently those will stay on for like 2 weeks.
0: Yeah. So I just put them on Friday.
1: Yeah.
0: So it's been, you know, 3 or 4 days.
1: Yeah.
0: And so far, so good.
1: So where do you get them?
0: So I got these babies at Shoppers Drug Mart.
1: Yeah, Shoppers Drug Mart for $8 to me sounds like a really incredible deal.
0: You can do like OPI. There's so many different brands too that you can get.
1: Oh, of the nails. Okay.
0: Of the nails, yeah.
1: Those ones are specifically
0: Glamnetic.
1: Yeah.
0: And I'm loving them. So I don't know. I'm going to see how long they last. If things change, you will be the first to know.
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3: QEW Toronto bound at Thorold Stone Road. Still got construction blocking the left lane there. Fort Erie bound at Gilmore. Construction blocking the right lane. Bowen Road on ramp to Fort Erie bound. QEW, that's closed. 406 is up to speed in both directions. If you're around Hamilton, Link, Red Hill and the Skyway, incident and volume free. 405, 420 and Highway 58 continue to run nice and quietly this morning. 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
1: QEW Toronto bound at Thorold Stone Road. Still got construction blocking the left lane there. Fort Erie bound at Gilmore. Construction blocking the right lane. Bowen Road on ramp to Fort Erie bound QEW. That's closed. 406 is up to speed in both directions. If you're around Hamilton, Link, Red Hill on the Skyway, incident and volume free. 405, 420 and Highway 58 continue to run nice and quietly this morning. 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I'm Giles. 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
1: Good morning. It's just after 7 o'clock. You've got Melanie and Iko with you to take you through your Monday. Coming up, we will be playing our game of the day. And of course, this is to Sue Ann Staff Winery.
2: Yes. Which I'm going to be broadcasting at on Friday.
1: That is correct.
2: Part of our summer patio broadcast season.
1: We're actually going to have her come in as well. We're going to be chatting with her all about it. That'll happen after 8 o'clock, but that prize is going to be so good. So make sure that you stay with us for that. Also, we have a Great Wolf Lodge experience we will be doing after 8 o'clock this morning as well. We're playing kids trivia, so please get your kids ready to call us, okay?
2: Yes, absolutely.
1: There's so much on the way. And then, of course, we've got the breakdown. We're talking Taylor Swift, we're talking Sydney Sweeney, and we're talking Shania Twain. It's all on the way.
0: CHRE, Dream 105.

0: are doing the breakdown. It's Melanie and Iko with you this morning.
1: I love the breakdown.
0: I know. This is normally not the music we play for the breakdown, but that's totally fine. We do whatever we want. We do what we switch it up.
1: A wicka, wicka, wicka. Right? You play that one.
0: What was that? I don't know.
1: Here, let me go. Ready? Okay, ready for this one?
0: Yeah.
2: The breakdown with Curtis and Melody.
0: Yes, Iko! We did it! Okay, here we go. We got to talk about Taylor Swift and Travis Kelce because they might actually be getting married at Madison Square Garden.
1: What an event their wedding will be.
0: Can you imagine?
1: Yeah, I can actually imagine. I actually think this is a brilliant idea for them.
0: Go big. You are Taylor Swift and Travis. You are the biggest power couple on earth.
1: Yeah. Where in New York City could they have an event that there could not be any like cameras and people and eye.
0: Yeah.
1: This way, every single guest literally could be driven in underground.
0: Yeah.
1: Dropped off.
0: Yes.
1: No one will see any if they want that.
0: Right.
1: I feel like they want that privacy.
0: Yeah.
1: But I mean, that is a
0: it's like go big.
1: For them. Yeah.
0: Go big. Everybody Absolutely. Is going to be looking at you no matter where you are. You can go to some like random, like beautiful island like in the Caribbean. Where nobody's going to find you, or you can just do it right in New York City. Yeah. I love this so much. So, of course, Taylor Swift has performed there dozens of times.
1: Yep.
0: Travis Kelce's team has held major events there as well. So it's like a really, it's kind of an iconic and perfect spot for them to tie the knot, isn't it?
1: An expensive spot.
0: Yeah.
1: Have you heard what it's going to cost them?
0: No. Have you?
1: Yeah. Like, well, they're like... We obviously don't know for sure, but they're saying $20 million.
0: $20 million. Okay, that's all, eh? Just a cool 20.
1: Okay. No problem.
0: We'll move on. Sydney Sweeney. She is still
1: the it girl.
0: Yeah, the it girl to say the least.
1: Yeah.
0: She is now going to. Well, she's attached to reboot one of the most terrifying horror franchises ever. Now, when I saw this, I'm like, which one?
1: Yeah.
0: They have not said. They said it's either going to be Halloween, Scream. Or Friday the 13th. Now, didn't they just do Scream?
1: They did.
0: Yeah.
1: So I don't think it's Scream. I don't think it's Friday the 13th. I'm going to say
0: Halloween.
1: Think it's Halloween only because, like, Jamie Lee Curtis.
0: Yes.
1: And I feel like, you know, she was the it girl back in the day.
0: True.
1: Could it be that kind of correlation between the two?
0: That's true. One would argue Jamie Lee Curtis, in my books, is still the it girl over Sydney Sweeney.
1: I love.
0: Still.
1: You know what one of my favorite Jamie Lee Curtis movies is?
0: Tell me.
1: True Lies.
0: Oh, yeah. Yeah.
1: I love her in True Lies.
0: So good. She's the best.
1: Yeah.
0: So we'll wait and see. The project is in early development, but you're going to be seeing a lot more of Sydney Sweeney, and this will be in the horror franchise. And we'll end with this. Shania Twain is finally getting a biopic.
1: Yes.
0: I'm really looking forward to seeing this. So this will be a film about her life and career from her early struggles in Canada to, of course, massive global success with all of the albums, all of the songs that we know and we grew up with.
1: Yeah.
0: She's so iconic to us Canadians. No official release date, cast, or director has been announced yet, but the project is obviously generating some major interest amongst her fans.
1: I wonder if they'll film up in Timmins or like go to Deerhurst in Huntsville.
0: They have to.
1: Deerhurst Lodge.
0: The last Canadian one I watched was the Marty Short, Life is Short.
1: Oh my God, it's so good.
0: We can't even talk about it. We're going to cry.
1: It was so good.
0: But showing all of the footage of his cottage up in the Skokas, like...
1: And just the family that they created with their past SCTV people, but also the family within like the Hollywood A-list stars, and like the intimate Christmas parties that they would throw, just so good.
0: If you need a smile and you need to remember how special life is, you need to watch that documentary. Of course, we're not talking Shania Twain. We're talking about the Marty Short.
1: Have I ever told you about my Marty Short, Eugene Levy story?
0: Tell me quick.
1: So they were in Hamilton. They were honoring Eugene Levy in Hamilton. And of course, both of them are Hamilton guys, right? And Martin Short was also there. He was like the MC of the night. But like... Eugene Levy was like kind of like took the starlight of the night. Anyway, we bothered Eugene Levy for a picture. He wasn't in the mood for a picture, but he took a picture with us anyway. I was absolutely mortified. I was mortified to see the photo afterwards.
0: Why?
1: The scowl on this man's face. And I don't put it on him at all. Because I think he is a lovely human being. And everybody's going to be like that if you pressure somebody to do something they don't want to do.
0: Yeah.
1: Anyway,
0: I need to see this picture.
1: I will find it. It's absolutely mortifying.
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3: QEW Toronto bound at Thorold Stone Road. Construction blocking the left lane for Erie bound. QEW at Gilmore Construction there blocking the right lane. The Bowen Road on ramp to Fort Erie bound. QEW, that's closed. 406 is up to speed in both directions. 405, 420 and Highway 58 looking good. 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
12: 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However, it's not available.

0: Did you hear that frozen juice is making a comeback? Like the frozen juice from concentrate.
1: Oh, okay. Because it went away because this one company stopped producing it. Is that what happened?
0: Yeah. So it was phased out earlier this year.
1: Yeah.
0: But it will now be returning. People are really excited about this.
1: Okay.
0: So major grocery chains like Loblaws have confirmed that it's the no-name brand specifically will soon sell out for sure a variety of different drinks. So it looks like the frozen concentrate ones are white lemonade, pink lemonade, limeade, grape punch, fruit punch, and berry punch. But I'm like, where's just like the orange
1: juice? Where's orange? That's like when you think of frozen concentrate, you think orange juice.
0: And I think like the Minute Maid one, right?
1: Minute Maid,
0: like
1: exactly.
0: That was the brand.
1: Yeah.
0: So what happened, Minute Maid announced that they were discontinuing their frozen juice concentrate products. This was here in Canada and the U.S.
1: Yeah.
0: Because people say that it tasted differently and people then the demand dropped.
1: People weren't buying. I feel like frozen concentrate juice was like massive in like the 70s and 80s.
0: It was.
1: Right? Like that's what we drank.
0: Well, when I think about growing up, I like
1: putting it in the plastic thing and it just like falls right out of the little plastic
0: paper. But it
1: was
0: fun.
1: Container.
0: It was fun because it gave kids something to do.
1: You know,
0: it was like my responsibility. I'm like, oh, you want to make juice? I can make juice. You didn't even have to open it with a
1: can opener.
0: Yeah, thank you.
1: Yeah, it was just that little plastic thing.
0: And
1: that
0: pop it off, you squeeze it in, you get the wooden spoon, you mix it around.
1: That's it. Yep, you put some water in.
0: Or if you're like Iko,
1: I would just eat it right out of the freezer.
0: Hold on.
1: It was like slushies or something.
0: We all did that.
1: Yeah, we all did
0: that. I'm sure I did that and I got in trouble. My mom was like, Melanie, that's bad for you. And I'm like, how is it bad?
1: Yeah, like super strong concentrated orange, but it's like, this is good. Yum.
0: It's like when you...
1: It's a freezy.
0: Yeah, it's like when you eat a freezy and like the very bottom is like the juice
1: the
0: from
1: juicy.
0: It.
1: Oh, see, like, no, I'm the opposite. I'm the one that sucks all the juice out. So the very end is just like ice. Yeah.
0: That's diabolical.
1: I know. Sometimes if it's a hot day, then you would get the juice at the end and then you would like, you know, go upside down and you like squeeze out the juice. But yeah, I'm the one like, or if you get like a snow cone and you like suck all the the juice out and it's just like frozen ice on the top that you don't eat.
0: It's just a brick of ice and you're like, this is great. This is delicious. So I know a lot of people were upset because the lime one is the one that everybody uses for like margaritas for the summertime.
1: Oh yeah.
0: So I think the first ones that we are going to see go are going to be the lime ones.
1: So you think they're bringing them back strictly for adults and margaritas?
0: I think maybe they are.

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1: UEW Toronto bound at Thorold Stone Road. Construction blocking the left lane. Bowen Road on ramp to Fort Erie bound. QEW closed. Fort Erie bound at Gilmore. There's construction blocking the right lane there. And QEW, the concession road ramp to the Fort Erie bound. QEW is shut. 406 up to speed in both directions. 405, 420 and Highway 58. Nice and quiet this morning. 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I'm Giles Tingey. 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
2: A beautiful 17 degrees as you're waking up. 22 will be the high today, and nothing but sunshine, feeling like 25. 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Former Supreme Court Justice Louise Arbour will become Canada's 31st Governor General today in a pomp-filled ceremony that will include military salutes, a reading by the Parliamentary Poet Laureate, and performances in both official languages. Arbour will replace Mary Simon, who became Canada's first Indigenous Vice-Regal in 2021. Conservative leader Pierre Poilievre will deliver a speech in Calgary today in which he's expected to argue that changes in federal policies would ease separatist sentiment in Alberta. Poilievre says separatist voices do not have an issue with their fellow Canadians, but rather with the federal government. Hamilton-born actress Casey Levy won her first ever Tony Award last night for her role as Mother in the Broadway musical Ragtime. In accepting the award for Best Leading Actress in a Musical, she thanked all the babysitters who let her become both a mother and a Broadway performer. Levy, who was Broadway's first Elsa in Frozen, was one of several Canadians who were up for awards at Broadway's Biggest Night. In sports, the Toronto Blue Jays start their three-game homestand versus the Phillies tonight at 7 o'clock. And the Stanley Cup Finals resume tomorrow night in Vegas for Game 4. The Golden Knights lead the series 2-1. 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For more info, go to our brother station, 610CKTB.com.
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0: is happy hour. Dream 105.7, good morning. It is 7:40 and it is time to play our game of the day. You've got Melanie and Iko with you this morning. Iko, we've got an amazing prize. So Sue Ann Staff Estate Winery, we are having Sue Ann Staff come in, by the way. She'll be here with us just after 8 o'clock to chat about this. But we are going to give you a $100 gift card to enjoy a winery experience at Sue Ann Staff Estate Winery.
1: If you've never been, beautiful place, by the way.
0: You're going to be there on Thursday.
1: I'm going to be there on Thursday. We're going to do our summer broadcast from there. The beautiful, you know, pond in the back. And then, of course, there's beautiful areas that you can sit underneath their beautiful trees, like beautiful mature trees that they've got there. Absolutely gorgeous.
0: I love their fancy farm girl. That's my favorite.
1: Well, I mean, for summer especially.
0: So good.
1: Yeah, absolutely.
0: Okay, we're playing a game. You may know it. It is called Hot Goss.
1: Hot Goss!
0: Yes, there
1: How does he do? How does he?
0: You did great.
1: Oh, is that what? Okay, I can't remember.
0: It was uncanny. It's like Curtis was here. Be caller 10 if you would like to play. 905-685-1057.

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1: Hot Goss!
0: So good.
1: Hot Goss!
0: Whoa, you have like a growl in there.
1: Hot Goss!
0: Yes. We are serious today. We are serious because we've got a serious prize up for grabs. Who is on the line?
2: Jared. Hi, this is Jared from Hamilton.
0: Hey, Jared. How are you?
2: I'm good, thanks.
0: Are you ready for your question?
2: I am, yeah.
0: Okay, great. Here we go.
1: The pressure's on.
0: Yeah. Jared, where are Taylor Swift and Travis Kelce rumored to be having their wedding? Is it A? Do you want me to give you multiple choice or do you know?
2: Madison Square Garden in New York.
0: You are correct.
1: Ding, ding, ding, ding, ding, ding.
0: You are correct. You didn't even need the options. Hopefully, maybe you were listening earlier when Aiko and I talked about it.
1: Of course he was.
0: This was a callback.
1: Yeah.
2: Of course I was.
0: Oh, Jared, amazing news. Well, congratulations. You have won a $100 gift card to enjoy a winery experience at the beautiful Sue Ann Staff Estate Winery.
2: Thank you.
0: You're welcome. Hang on the line. We'll grab all of your details.
2: Thank you.
0: And coming up, by the way, after 8 o'clock, we will be talking to Sue Ann Staff. We also have more to give away, a Great Wolf Lodge experience
1: so fun.
0: As well. Stay with us.

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1: QEW Toronto Bound on ramp at Gilmore. Construction has that ramp closed. Toronto Bound at Thorold-Stone Road, the left lane is blocked for construction. Bowen Road on ramp for area bound. QEW shut for area bound at Gilmore. The right lane blocked for ongoing roadwork. And Concession Road ramp for area bound. QEW also shut down. 406 is up to speed in both directions. 405, 420 and Highway 58 continue to run incident and volume free this morning. 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

0: Curtis and Melanie in the morning.
1: Oh, we have so much fun for you on the way. Of course, we're going to have Sue Ann Staff from Sue Ann Staff Estate Winery. She will be in here chatting with us. Eiko, you'll be there on Thursday doing
2: Absolutely.
1: Your show. We also have a gift card we're giving away for that.
2: $100. Long.
1: And that's amazing.
2: Yeah, that's a good one.
1: And then before 8:30, we are going to play kids trivia for a Great Wolf Lodge experience. This includes everything, by the way. You're getting a one-night stay for a family of four, breakfast, lunch, dinner, buffet for four, one paw pass per child. We're talking water park play, all of it.
2: Wow.
1: I know. So we're going to do kids trivia and make sure that you have your kids ready to call us. It is all on the way. Don't leave.
0: CHRE. Dream.

0: Dream 105.7. Good morning. It is 8:12. Melanie and Iko with you this morning, joined by a very special guest, one of our absolute favorites, Sue Ann Staff from Sue Ann Staff Estate Winery. Welcome to the show once again.
1: Great introduction.
2: You can do that again. Sure.
0: One of the most wonderful guests that we have in studio. We love your wine.
1: Thank you.
0: We were just talking about the Fancy Farm Girl and just how delicious it is.
1: It's particularly thirst quenching. Yes, thank you.
0: And you were just mentioning low sugar, low alcohol content, which we were really into that as well with the new one.
1: Right, that's the new one. The Fancy Farm Girl Fashionable Videl that I came out with last summer. It only has 3 grams residual sugar. So that's as low as a wine can possibly go with sugar. So think of the LCBO sugar code. It's the zero of zeros. Like, it can't go drier.
0: Yes.
1: And and only 10.3% alcohol. So low sugar, low alcohol, easy summer drinker. Super easy.
0: Amazing. Okay, so there is lots happening at the winery. We got to get into it. You were just mentioning...
3: Your winery is great because you always have a lot of fun events throughout the year, but two really cool
0: you
3: ones
0: came
3: coming
0: in
3: up.
0: And you were like, I think I booked too many things.
1: And I'm still stocking on more for the summer. So I'm really looking forward to this weekend in particular. We have 2 events happening at the same time. They'll both have live music and some of our fun, easy cuisine is there too. And of course, great wine. So one is called Boots and Benchlands. It's there's 18 wineries in the Niagara Benchlands area that have come together to put their best country face forward. So we'll all have some like country cuisine. We'll have special flights of wines, some different events happening at the same time. So like at our winery, we're going to have some cornhole. We're going to have some hay toss.
0: Yes. Oh, yeah.
1: We're going to have horseshoes. I have to get the horseshoe game still. Thank you. Anyway, but yeah, it's just like fun country games like that on the lawn. And we also are having another one called Woofs and Wine. So bring your puppy and get a glass of wine, get a cheese tray, sit down. We'll have complimentary treats for the first 50 dogs over the weekend. And a dog obstacle course, a little doggy walking trail, and little guessing games for the kids too. How many dog bones in the jar and things
0: nice.
1: Like that.
0: You even have games for the dogs.
3: Yeah, I love
1: it.
3: You think of everything.
1: So it's just come on out. No ticket, no reservations. Well, maybe to let us know you're coming, just to have an idea of how many chairs to get out. But it's just fun, easy peasy. And it's rain or shine. We don't have a wedding in our beautiful marquee tent this weekend. So we can open it up even if it's raining and enjoy inside the tent should the weather turn.
3: You know what also great about your property too? The beautiful, massive, mature trees that you have. So for the dogs that when it's a sunny day and they just need, there's so many places to go to sit in the shade too. So it's amazing.
1: There is. And I'm thinking back to one of our first dog events and there was one problematic dog. I was just about to go and say something and take a look and the people had like self-removed themselves to another shady spot. I'm like, oh, clever. All right. So yeah, because well-behaved dogs, please, on leashes.
3: There's always the one.
1: There's always the one. But they knew they were the one, right?
3: Yeah,
1: so now our dog will not be on a leash, but he has these privileges. We have the world's happiest Bernese Mountain dog named Bricks. Mm-hmm. And he just trots, goes around and checks out
3: his
1: everybody.
3: Favorite spot is between your legs. Like, he walks underneath your legs.
0: Like, hold on, he wants to take me for a ride?
3: Yeah.
1: It's offensive. Okay. I'm sorry.
3: No, it's not. It's the cutest thing ever because I think he just like, he's like, hi, I'm your friend.
0: Oh.
3: No. Yeah, he's so cute.
0: Oh, I love it. Okay, well, I'm going to come check it out.
1: Okay, perfect.
0: So we are also giving away a $100 experience. Now, that one is for the summer on the patio.
1: Right.
0: All summer long, which we're doing every single morning this week here on Dream.
3: Yeah.
0: So make sure that you're listening for our game of the day so that you win that $100 gift card to enjoy a winery experience, of course, at Sue Ann Estate Winery. And Iko's going to be there on Thursday.
3: I'll be broadcasting the show live. So come on by and say hi, and we'll tell you all what's happening. Again, those 2 events that are happening this weekend. So you got to go and check them out and bring your dogs. It's always a dog-friendly place.
1: All year long. Yeah. We always have a place for the puppies.
3: Yeah, absolutely.
0: Aww, we love it. Well, thank you so much for coming in. We cannot wait to enjoy some more wine and some more events. And we will be seeing you soon.
1: All right. Perfect. I love it. Thanks for this, guys.
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1: BW to Runabout on ramp at Gilmore Construction has that ramp closed to Runabout at Thorold Stone Road Construction, blocking the left lane. Bowen Road on ramp to Fort Erie Band. QEW shut down Fort Erie Band at Gilmore. The right lane is blocked there for ongoing roadwork, and Concession Road ramp to the Fort Erie Band. QEW is shut. 406 continues to run well in both directions this morning. 405, 420 and Highway 58 looking good. 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I'm Giles Tingey. 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

0: Dream 105.7, you've got Melanie and Iko with you on this fabulous Monday morning. It's super special because we have right now, as promised, a Great Wolf Lodge experience to give away. This is everything that you want for your Great Wolf Lodge weekend. A one-night stay, Superior Family Suite for a family of four. You get breakfast, lunch, dinner, buffet for four. One paw pass per child, 2 days of water park, of course, complimentary parking. We are playing kids trivia. So we need you to call right now. We need your kid to call. Okay.
1: Yes.
0: Your kids, it's got to be a kid.
1: Yeah.
0: We got to.
1: Well, the parent can call them, and then
0: give the kid the phone.
1: Yeah.
0: And you can also help too.
1: Yeah.
0: They're going to be kid questions. It's going to be really fun. Be caller 10 right now. 905-685-1057.

0: Dream 105.7, we are playing kids trivia right now for a Great Wolf Lodge experience. It is so exciting, and we have 10-year-old Adele on the line. Good morning, Adele.
1: Hi.
0: Hi. Are you?
1: Good morning.
0: Are you super excited right now? You could be going to Great Wolf Lodge.
1: Yeah, really excited.
2: Yeah.
0: Have you been?
1: No, yes, I have.
0: You have been. Okay, so you know how amazing it is.
1: Yeah.
0: Okay, Adele, this is what we're going to do. We are playing kids trivia. I have three trivia questions for you, but you only have to get one of them right in order to win the prize, okay?
1: Yay!
0: Okay.
2: I'm also going to help you, Adele.
0: Oh my gosh, I feel like we all have to help Adele. She's got to win. She's got to win. Now I'm like, oh no, are these too hard? No, they're not.
2: No.
0: Okay, Adele, your first trivia question. What is the fifth month of the year? What is
1: May.
0: The...
2: Yay!
0: You win! Oh, that was the Great Wolf Lodge Hall.
2: Oh, is that what it is? Can I do it with you?
0: Yeah.
2: Ready? One, two, three.
0: Going to Great Wolf Lodge, Adele!
1: Yay!
0: You got it in the first question, so that means that you also have bragging rights. You didn't need any other questions. You have just fully won, and you are going to a Great Wolf Lodge experience on us here at Dream.
1: Yeah.
2: All right, stay on the line for us, Adele, okay?
1: Yeah.
0: Awesome. All right, we will be doing this every single day this week. A lot of more experiences to give away thanks to Great Wolf Lodge.
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0: A beautiful 17 degrees as you're waking up. 22 will be the high today, and nothing but sunshine, feeling like 25. 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Former Supreme Court Justice Louise Arbour will become Canada's 31st Governor General today in a pomp-filled ceremony that will include military salutes, a reading by the Parliamentary Poet Laureate, and performances in both official languages. Arbour will replace Mary Simon, who became Canada's first Indigenous vice-regal in 2021. Conservative leader Pierre Poilievre will deliver a speech in Calgary today, in which he is expected to argue that changes in federal policies would ease separatist sentiment in Alberta. Poilievre says separatist voices do not have an issue with their fellow Canadians, but rather with the federal government. Hamilton-born actress Casey Levy won her first ever Tony Award last night for her role as Mother in the Broadway musical Ragtime. In accepting the award for Best Leading Actress in a Musical, she thanked all the babysitters who let her become both a mother and a Broadway performer. Levy, who was Broadway's first Elsa in Frozen, was one of several Canadians who were up for awards at Broadway's Biggest Night. In sports, the Toronto Blue Jays start their three-game homestand versus the Phillies tonight at 7 o'clock. And the Stanley Cup Finals resume tomorrow night in Vegas for Game 4. The Golden Knights lead the series 2-1. 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
5: QEW Toronto bound on ramp at Gilmore Construction has that ramp closed. Toronto bound at Thorold-Stone Road, left lane blocked for construction. Bowen Road on ramp to Fort Erie bound, QEW is closed. Fort Erie bound at Gilmore Construction blocking the right lane, and Concession Road ramp to the Fort Erie bound QEW, that's closed. 406 is up to speed in both directions. 405, 420 and Highway 58 continue to run incidents and volume free. The FIFA Countdown Concert is here, a linked multi-city event on June 10th in Toronto, Los Angeles, and Mexico City. 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

0: Dream 105.7. You've got Melanie and Iko with you on this fabulous Monday. I keep using that word, fabulous.
1: It's been, the weather's been amazing. Weather's been awesome.
0: Weather's so nice.
1: We were so hard up for some nice weather, you know, March. Yeah. March was a disaster.
0: Yeah.
1: April was cold.
0: Yeah.
1: May was like, what's happening? And now we're finally getting into the groove.
0: We're finally there. It's going to be a beautiful day. 25. It's going to feel like 25 degrees this afternoon. Nothing but sunshine. I got to tell you something that happened to me this weekend. Get your take on it. So I was hanging out with a friend and we were eating some fun foods and then we were going out. Okay.
1: That sounds like my jam.
0: Yeah. We were eating some fun foods and then we were going out. So I asked her after we were done eating, I was like, do you have like a mint or gum or anything? Mm-hmm. There was like a lot of garlic in that food. And she was like, oh yeah. Do you know what she passes me?
1: A lollipop?
0: No. Oh. That would have been, I feel less weird than what she did pass me. Listerine breath strips.
1: Okay. Yeah, I remember those.
0: I was like, is it 1997? Like, did you get that in your time capsule? I didn't even know they still made those.
1: Do they still come in that little plastic thing and then you just kind of like slide it out?
0: You slide it out. Okay. So she gives it to me and I'm like, you seriously have these? And she's like, yeah, they're all I use. Like, I don't buy mints. She's like, mints do nothing. She's like, you have a mint. It does absolutely nothing. Gum is annoying because then you're chewing it.
1: Right.
0: She's like, this is like a quick hit, like to the mouth.
1: Well, it's like mouthwash.
0: Literally mouthwash in a strip.
1: Yeah.
0: And you put it in and it does the trick. So she's like, take two.
1: Oh, at the same time?
0: At the same time.
1: Oh.
0: I'm like, okay. So I did. I felt like a dragon breathing fire. It was so hot, but I'm also like, now I feel I'm invested now in these Listerine breath strips. I need to start buying these again because it was way better than gum or mints.
1: Okay.
0: It says it too. It kills like 99.9% of bad breath bacteria right away.
1: And did you find that it worked then?
0: It worked. I took two. I had them at the same time. I was in pain. My eyes were watering for a while.
1: So that means it killed like 200% of your bad breath bacteria?
0: Yes. 200%. I was fine for the rest of the night. I had the freshest breath.
1: Yeah.
0: You would never know that I had garlic in my cowboy caviar before we left.
1: Yeah.
0: And it was a great night, but I just wanted to raise awareness
1: that they're still around.
0: That they're still there.
1: You see, this is the thing. Back in the day, I remember back in the day when they first came out, remember
0: everybody had them.
1: I didn't like the taste
0: of them. Me neither. I never liked them either. And now, I don't know, maybe it's just
1: the ingredients maybe have been tweaked a bit to like be more palatable.
0: I think that maybe my palate has matured.
1: Well, that could be, though.
0: Like,
1: really.
0: I think maybe now I'm at the point in my life where I would rather just do that.
1: Maybe. That could be it.
0: Just
1: for
0: cut the middleman. Like, I don't need the gum. I don't want a mint. Mint does not. Just put it right on my tongue. Make it seem like I did mouthwash when I didn't.
1: I feel like you're saying, like, it came out in the 90s. It did come out. They came out in the 90s.
0: I don't know. Maybe earlier.
1: No? I said 90s. Yeah. 90s? Like, high school, like, 90s. So, like, oh my God, like 30 years ago.
0: I bet you now that I mentioned them too. You're going to see them everywhere.
1: I'm going to see them everywhere. Watch the next person. I'm going to be like, hey, do you have any mint or like a piece of gum? They're like, I'll do one better. Listerine strips.
0: Do it.
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3: QEW Toronto Bound on ramp at Gilmore Construction has that ramp closed. Toronto Bound at Thorold Stone Road, left lane blocked for construction. Bowen Road on ramp to Fort Erie Bound, QEW is closed. Fort Erie Bound at Gilmore Construction blocking the right lane and Concession Road ramp to the Fort Erie Bound QEW, that's closed. 406 is up to speed in both directions. 405, 420 and Highway 58 continue to run incident and volume free. 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
1: QEW Toronto bound on ramp at Gilmore Construction has that ramp closed. Toronto bound at Thorold Stone Road Construction blocking the left lane there. Also, Fort Erie bound at Gilmore Construction blocking the right lane, and Concession Road ramp to the Fort Erie bound QEW also shut down. 406 is up to speed in both directions. 405 at 420 and Highway 58. Nice and quiet this morning. 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

0: 1057. Hey, it's Melanie and Aiko with you. Aiko, you were telling me about Rihanna and her amazing experience on Air Canada.
1: Yeah, well, first of all, she is a billionaire that acts like a normie.
0: Oh, I love her so much. She's my number one crush.
1: Yeah, honestly. Like, she's so smart. She's so business savvy. She's so talented. She's so beautiful.
0: She doesn't care about what people think.
1: She doesn't.
0: I love that.
1: Especially because, you know, fans have been honored to make new music. And she's like, in my own time.
0: Yeah, she's like, I'll get there and you can wait.
1: Yeah. She shops at Target in the States.
0: Oh, yeah.
1: She's just a
0: normie. She cooks. She cleans.
1: Yes.
0: She's so level-headed for a billionaire.
1: That's why I call her the most relatable billionaire, because she acts like a normie.
0: Absolutely.
1: She also flies commercial.
0: Yeah, and she gives away a lot of her money to charities as well.
1: Does she ever.
0: And she is also so good with supporting her entire family.
1: Yes, absolutely. She's just, when you think about celebrity people that are nice, she's like on the top of the list.
0: Agreed.
1: And she's showing it because she was flying commercial on Air Canada. She's supporting her husband, ASAP Rocky, who's on tour right now. She was actually at the Toronto concert at the Scotiabank Arena. She's like seen dancing and stuff. Flew from Toronto to Montreal on Air Canada, which is, if you've ever done it, it's like an hour flight, I think, right?
0: Okay.
1: A very quick flight.
0: Yeah.
1: People on the plane were like, OMG, it's Rihanna filming her on their phones, right?
0: Losing it.
1: But she's also making friends with the flight attendants.
0: Ah.
1: And here's the thing. There's this one flight attendant, and I'm going to apologize now because I probably will not be saying her name correctly. Her name is Lily. Lily, Air Canada flight attendant, is Mohawk First Nations. Okay, and so she gifted Rihanna a very special gift. It was a beaded like charm chain that like you could put on your purse. You know how like purse charms are like all the rage right now.
0: Yeah.
1: So it's a beaded Mohawk chain, and she purposely gifted it to Rihanna and explained to her about her, you know, her background being a Mohawk. And Rihanna was so happy because she said that she had met her very first Mohawk native person. So posted it on her Instagram, like video, photos. Like she was so like taken back by this experience. Rihanna was.
0: Like,
1: not Lily, that obviously Lily was really happy too.
0: Right.
1: But Rihanna was so happy about this experience, and Lily taught her how to say thank you in the Mohawk native language. Mm-hmm. And I'm gonna try to say it. If you may not have heard this, or maybe you have heard this before, but to say thank you in Mohawk, it's pronounced Newe. And so Rihanna posted that as well, experience on her Instagram. So I just love Rihanna and how relatable she is. And, you know,
0: just another reason to absolutely adore her.
1: Yeah, absolutely. Well, I came home.

0: Dream 105.7, you've got Melanie and Aiko with you. I just wanted to throw the reminder out there to anyone who needs to hear it today. You are beautiful.
1: I didn't know what you were going to say there. Oh, that's so nice.
0: The way that you are.
1: Isn't that a song?
0: You are beautiful.
1: Yeah, right?
0: In every single way.
1: Who sings that?
0: Christina.
1: What? That's right.
0: It's Christina.
1: Yeah.
0: You know what? She was onto something back then.
1: Yeah. Linda Perry, written by Linda Perry.
0: Oh, wow. Mm-hmm. Oh, okay. Mm-hmm. Okay.
1: Get us for your music trivia. We're good.
0: Oh, yeah. Apparently. So I just want to throw that out there because I had not been on my personal Facebook in a while. I'm on the Dream Facebook all the time because
1: yes.
0: I love connecting with you, connecting with listeners. I don't often go on my personal account.
1: Mm-hmm.
0: And I went on the other day and I was scrolling through, what do you call it, like your homepage?
1: Yes.
0: I'm not kidding when I say that every single picture I saw posted by somebody I know was AI filtered.
1: Oh, I know exactly. Okay. Yeah.
0: They, like, you can just tell when people do it, right? Like, you can tell. There are some things, like, Aiko and I did post a picture this morning of us at Great Wolf Lodge. We weren't really there,
1: no.
0: But it's very obvious that it's us together.
1: It literally implanted us on a water slide.
0: Yeah. And that's what we did for fun, for the post, for the promotion, because it's so exciting that we're giving away this Great Wolf Lodge experience.
1: Yeah.
0: But we didn't do
1: purposely.
0: It purposely to change how our face looks in an attempt to make us look better and not like ourselves on our social media.
1: Yeah.
0: There's a problem here. When I see, you know, like beautiful people that I know in my life that are in their 40s, 50s, 60s, 70s.
1: That's right.
0: And all of a sudden there's pictures of them that don't look anything like them. And
1: right.
0: I'm like, I hope that you know that you are beautiful.
1: Yeah.
0: In every single way. Because I want you to know that. You don't have to be doing the AI thing. Please stop.
1: And I think the thing is that it's so tangible now. Like, it's so easy to get, like, an AI or get, like, a Photoshop and just smooth this little line away and do this a little, you know, and a little nip and a little tuck. You know who used to get called out on that all the time was Khloe Kardashian.
0: Yeah.
1: Do you remember? But
0: yes.
1: The Photoshop, people would catch it.
0: Yes.
1: And then people would be like, oh, obviously this isn't real. Yeah, absolutely. Why can't we just love and appreciate ourselves the way we are is absolutely the way. But it's hard. I get it. It's hard for people. I get it.
0: That's why I want to throw that reminder out there.
1: Yeah.
0: It's like aging is a privilege.
1: Yes.
0: And I mean, I'm going into a big birthday this weekend and I
1: hear you, girl.
0: Yeah, you know, like we've got big birthdays coming up and I feel like aging is a privilege and I don't think that we need to be altering our face that much.
1: Yeah.
0: If you want to do a Paris filter every now and again.
1: Oh, like, I like that
0: go
1: filter.
0: For it. Yeah. Like, it's nice. But don't put your face in AI and look. We all know that's not how you look. And I want you to love how you look because, again, you are beautiful.

0: Did we catch you dreaming? Dream 105.7.
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0: blast hanging out.
1: Oh, it is. I have so much fun.
0: We always have a good time together.
1: Well, also too, because I mean, I'm lonely in the afternoon. You know?
0: Oh.
1: So it's so nice to chat.
0: Yeah, I know. And
1: I'll have a good chat.
0: Yeah, a good girl chat.
1: Exactly.
0: Did you learn anything?
1: Oh, yeah, I did.
0: Okay.
1: Because it was kind of like a girl chat moment this morning.
0: Okay.
1: And we were talking about those nails, the glamnetic nails.
0: Yes. Yeah.
1: And I feel like especially now, this time of year, with like weddings coming up and showers coming up and, you know, events coming up, there's always that time where you're going to an event and you're like, oh my God, I did not book a nail appointment.
0: Yeah.
1: I didn't do this, or yeah, you know, I don't have the time, and I just need to. And back in the day when, you know, you had to just run in and get like the fake nails, the press on nails.
0: Right.
1: You would just pray to God
0: that they stayed on all night.
1: Fling off.
0: Because it was like tape.
1: Yes.
0: It was not this like amazing glue they have now.
1: But you have found the nails.
0: I love Glamnetic a lot, but OPI is also a good brand. It's like under $10 and they give you a whole bunch of nails. They were easy to put on and they look natural.
1: They do. They actually, they literally look like you got a light French
0: yes,
1: tip on those nails.
0: Yes.
1: They look like real salon nails.
0: I'm telling you.
1: Yeah, okay, absolutely.
0: So listen.
1: So go get those. I'm going to try them.
0: It's an option.
1: Yeah.
0: I learned that our very first child, Adele, she's 10 years old.
1: Yes.
0: She won our very first Great Wolf Lodge experience that we gave away this morning. We're going to be doing it every single day this week after 8 o'clock. So we'll say between 8:10 and 8:20. And this is a full stay at Great Wolf Lodge for a family of four. We're talking food, water park, all of it on us. So make sure that you're listening this week so that you can win it, okay?
1: And it's good because you just have to answer one correct answer out of three.
0: We're doing kids trivia. I have three trivia questions and you just get one out of three and you're going.
1: Tell me say the one that I got wrong.
0: Okay.
1: Because, and I was like, I don't know.
0: No.
1: I was like, is it this? And you're like, no. Is it this? I'm like, oh man, this one was actually hard.
0: You got it on the fifth try.
1: Yeah.
0: So it was, what color is made when you mix yellow and blue?
1: And I'm like, I don't know, purple?
0: I think you first said, what did you say, orange?
1: Orange.
0: And then you said purple.
1: I'm like, red?
0: And then red.
1: I'm like, I don't know.
0: And we got to green. We got there.
1: It was green. So yeah, they're easy, but I just, you know, my brain wasn't working.
0: You know what? Sometimes when you're 10, you care about different things than you do when you're our age.
1: Absolutely. They're definitely smarter than us.
0: Yeah.

0: Dream 105.7. Oh, man. You're like, Melanie, what are you still doing there? What is after 10 o'clock? Where is Kayla? Well, guess who else is here?
1: I'm here, too. You
0: Iko.
1: Know? Yeah, absolutely. We just kind of stuck around.
0: Iko, you and I are still here because, unfortunately, Kayla is under the weather today.
1: Yes.
0: So instead, what we are going to do is we are going to run nonstop music from 10 until 2, and we want to take your requests.
1: And you know what you can do? Text in right now.
0: Yeah.
1: 905-685-1057.
0: Yeah.
1: And we'll take a look at those.
0: Tell us what you want to hear. We're going to play it. We're going to run nothing but the hits for you. I mean, we always do, but these will be requested by you. They're special. Till 2 o'clock. And then, Iko, you're back at 2.
1: I am. I'll be back this afternoon, and we'll get to hang out right here on Dream.
0: Yay.

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0: 95.7. 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

0: Oh, I think they're going to invite her back. Pink was a host of the 79th Annual Tony Awards last night. 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

0: Green has a new unscripted series on Crave. 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
1: It's

We don't know the exact date it's happening, but we do know Taylor Swift and Travis Kelce will be getting married soon. 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

It's getting mixed reviews, but I say if you've got some time and you need to watch something on Netflix and you love a good rom-com, she's the queen of rom-coms, by the way. Jennifer Lopez has got a new Netflix romantic comedy out, and it's called Office Romance, co-starring Brett Goldstein from Ted Lasso. 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

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Maybe a little cooler near the lake, but anywhere else, Humidex feels more like 33 today.

Alessia Cara, along with Alanis Morissette and Michael Bublé, part of the opening ceremonies at the FIFA World Cup Toronto game this Friday afternoon. 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
1: Good afternoon and happy Monday. Let's start off in Niagara Falls, where we have a crash reported on Thorold Stone Road east of the QEW. In St. Catharines, we've also got Martindale closed south of Main Street between Dale Mirror and Cortland Street until December. For Eriebound QEW at Victoria Avenue, we've got construction crews working there in the area. We've also got the Queenston Street Bridge raised of the Welland Canal. When kids play, they win. 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
1: 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It's Aiko. Hey, we're going to be touring Sue Ann Staff Winery this Thursday. I'll be live on location for our next summer patio broadcast from 2 to 6. Come by and join us on Thursday. Speaking of, though, I'll be listening to Curtis and Melanie all this morning. Your chance to win a $100 gift card to enjoy a winery experience at Sue Ann Staff Winery. And if you've never been there ever before, the actual house is Sue Ann Staff's house. So when you go in, you are literally going in to her kitchen. Sue Ann Staff welcomes everyone into her kitchen and, of course, enjoy a nice glass of wine.

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1: In St. Catharines, we've got Ontario Street south of Scott Street dealing with an issue. A tow truck is on scene handling that. We're also seeing a heavy stretch on Queenston west of Eastchester. And keep in mind that we've got 4th Avenue closed between 13th and 11th for long-term construction. Over to the Welland Canal, we've got the Carlton, Glendale, and Highway 20 bridges raising soon. The FIFA Countdown Concert is here, a linked multi-city event on June 10 in Toronto, Los Angeles, and Mexico City. Get tickets at Toronto FWC 26. I'm Lex Tan, and that's your Dream 105.7 traffic.
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0: Hi, this is George from George's Greek Village. You probably think of Dad as a guy who has everything, but does Dad have a plate of delicious flaming saganaki? Nope. How about a perfectly grilled ribeye steak topped with our demi-glaze and feta? Or a patio with a front row view of the ships cruising the canal? This Father's Day, treat the guy who has everything to something he's always wanted. 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
1: Starting off in Fort Erie, the Toronto-bound QEW ramp to southbound Thompson is closed for construction. However, good news, the eastbound Gilmore on-ramp to the Toronto-bound QE has been reopened. Also, problems Toronto-bound QE approaching McLeod have been cleared. Over on the Welland Canal, the Glendale Avenue bridge is raised. 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
1: Look out for these closures in town. St. Catharines has Markdale closed between Delmere Boulevard to Cortland Street until December. We've also got in Fort Erie, the Bowen Road on-ramp to the Fort Erie bound QBW still closed for construction. Over in Beamsville, Ontario Street is closed from John to King for water main replacement. And in Welland, we've got West and East Main Street closed between Prince Charles Drive and King for long-term construction. And Dennistown, north of Main Street, is also closed. 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I'm Lex Tan, and that's your Dream 105.7 traffic.
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1: We're getting reports of a stalled vehicle on the southbound 406 just past the QEW. It's off to the shoulder, according to those reports, and we're not seeing any big delays right now. In St. Catharines, we are seeing some heavy delays along Geneva Street on and off both directions between Carlton Street and Westchester Avenue. We've also got Martindale closed south of Lakeshore Road between Dalemere Boulevard and Cortland on the Welland Canal. We've got the Carlton Street Bridge raised. 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I'm Lex Tan, and that's your Dream 105.7 traffic.
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Niagara Falls native DJ Deadmau5 is making headlines for his donation to a local animal shelter. There were, I guess, the Humane Society of Oakville, Milton, and Halton had posted on their socials that they were looking for donations to take care of these 27 cats and kittens that were rescued from a Milton home. He had caught the story and then put it out to his fans saying, hey, does anybody want to help me donate to this cause? And $30,000 later was donated for emergency medical bills.

Expecting the chance of some showers and the risk of a thunderstorm tomorrow afternoon, but today's been absolutely gorgeous. Sunshine and feels like 32. When I was young, I fell in love.

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1: In Welland, we have a construction crew being reported westbound on Woodlawn Road past First Avenue, and that's causing some heavy delays starting from Niagara Street. We also have heavy delays on First Avenue south of Quaker and Rice Road south of Quaker. Northbound on the 406 approaching Westchester, there is a stalled vehicle being reported, but it is off to the shoulder. The FIFA Countdown Concert is here, a linked multi-city event on June 10 in Toronto, Los Angeles, and Mexico City. 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I'm Lex Tan, and that's your Dream 105.7 traffic.
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I'll be live on location at Sue Ann Staff Winery from 2 to 6. 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Once again, available with the Curtis and Melanie Morning Show tomorrow. Speaking of wine, if you are a fan of pickles, there's this new trend that involves putting pickles in a particular wine. We'll talk about it coming up. 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

Adele on Dream 105.7. Hey, it's Aiko. I mean, I love pickles and I love white wine. Together, though, I'm not quite sure whether or not that combo should be legal. There's a new TikTok trend that puts pickles into your Sauvignon Blanc. Is that like, you know, sacrilege or what? Last year, actually, the trend was putting jalapenos into white wine, but this year it's pickles. So, I mean, I could see that the, you know, options would be endless. I mean, I would more so choose to put frozen grapes into your white wine. Now that I can dig.

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1: Still seeing some delays right now on Queenston, west of the Welland Canals Parkway, going through the Victoria Lawn Cemetery. We also do have heavy delays on Highway 20 both ways as you cross the bridge. It's also slow in Welland on Woodlawn Road, both directions between Niagara Street and First Avenue. On the Welland Canal, the Main Street Bridge is on its way down. 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
1: Someone's taking out the trash, and it's weird, it's not your dad. 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Yeah, I wonder what your mother would have thought of that.

0: Two problems reported in Welland. First, an issue on Woodlawn Road between First Avenue and Niagara Street. We're seeing heavy delays in both directions in that stretch. And then there's also another problem being reported at East Main and the 140. At least one lane is blocked in the area. Good thing we're not seeing any big delays at the moment. On the Welland Canal, the Carlton Street and Clarence Street bridges are raised. 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
2: Were you working on that last night?
3: Cheesy.
1: No, my iPad just says low battery, and it just came to me when
2: look
1: I saw
2: you.
1: It.
2: Look at you. Full of wit.
1: It says 10% battery remaining. Close. Okay. And, Tubbs, I need a charger.
2: Yeah, why don't you put your charger, like,
1: I have it right here at your desk. I have it now. I don't want this stuff charging overnight by my head. No, what I take my iPad back and forth, but I've got my headphones. I got a phone and my iPad next to my head. That's a problem.
3: But you're saying it's only if it's charging, it's bad. You can have your phone by your head if it's not charging.
1: I think all of this by your head in power mode is bad and charging. But mine won't charge.
2: Maybe you're not alone. We all have the same things: headphones, computer, phone.
1: No, but now people have me all in my head about my actual AirPods that I wear when I work out.
2: Yeah, I know those are on the way out.
1: Like I see smarter people wearing these things we're wearing here, and
2: yes,
1: I got the other ones in my real life. Or my wildlife, whatever's outside
2: and
1: the show.
2: And those are so easy.
3: Wildlife.
1: Well, you know, out in the wild.
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0: Thanks for spending the evening with me, Ryan Seacrest, with you on Dream 105.7. Here we go. I want to tell you about this because I read it and I thought, what? If you do this, you have a 45% less chance of dying within 5 years. It's not diet. It's not exercise. It's voting.
1: Like in the election?
0: Voting like in the election. It doesn't matter which candidate you vote for. It doesn't matter any of that. It's just the actual act of voting.
1: Well, maybe
0: people
1: like,
0: who vote
1: yeah, advocating
0: live longer.
1: For yourself.
0: Did you ever think that? Like
1: no,
0: when
1: no.
0: you go vote, like I'm going to outlive everybody?
2: Not 45%. That's a huge
0: exactly.
2: percentage.
0: Yeah. Voters outlive everybody.
1: Interesting.
0: So, I mean, vote anyway, but vote for that too.
2: Yeah.
0: Today's quote, worry is a misuse of your imagination. Don't do it.
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1: If you're assuming you know the rules of soccer, you might want to think again. 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Some are pretty significant and meant to speed up the game that'll definitely annoy some of the players. We have a cheat sheet up if you want to check it out. 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